0: Historically, one of the top three busiest travel periods of the year on I-5, based on state data. Washington State Department of Transportation spokesperson Sarah Hannan-Nine previously spoke with us about what are generally the weekend's busiest days on the freeway through Lewis County.
1: Fridays tend to see more traffic impacts because that's when folks are hitting the road, heading out, especially after work, because you're going to hit those commute times. And then Mondays, again, you'll see some more traffic impacts as folks are returning home.
0: Highway 12 is also expected to be congested in East Lewis County this Memorial Day weekend, not only due to vacationers visiting Mount Rainier National Park, but also because of the Packwood Flea Market taking place Friday through Monday, the largest outdoor flea market in the Pacific Northwest.
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2: 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I'm Matt Shannon, thrilled to be behind the wheel of our Drive at 5, which is presented by Power Sports Northwest. 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

0: 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So Drive at 5 cruises along, courtesy of Power Sports Northwest. 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
5: Can you play Three Doors Down, Kryptonite? I have not heard that song for a long while.
0: Then we shall listen to it. You up to anything this fun weekend?
5: Staying in the house. It is going to be a hot one.
0: Yeah, today's probably the warmest of the bunch. Mid-70s tomorrow and Sunday. Rain and 60 by Monday. It's

cruising along to hear or dedicate a song, get a hold of me. I'm at phone number 360-736-1766. Don't text, though. We don't get them. Old-timey calls. We got that. And it's Mr. Mister on Live 95.

0: Smash Mouth, and one of their smash tracks out of the 1990s, Can't Get Enough of You, Baby. Many did not realize at the time or now, that wasn't their song. It was first a minor chart success in the 1960s. An only esteemed alumni from the College of Rock and Roll Knowledge know who had the almost hit with it. And if you don't know, well, then you'll probably cry 96 tears. And if you got that, hats off to you. 527, you've tuned in to Drive at 5. If you decide to join in, well, you just call me at 360-736-1766. And before the two people that got that, no, I don't have question mark and mysterious. 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

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And tomorrow we get to go to a grilling season party at Lincoln Creek Lumber. 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

0: It's Desire from U2 on the Drive at 5 here at Live 95. 5:41, Friday afternoon. The holiday weekend is here. Hope yours is going well. Drive at 5 rumbles down the road for a little while longer. 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
1: 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Well, this is the Drive at 5 as we head towards the garage. That'll do it. But we're back on the road again Monday. Wrapping it up today. Feeling good about things. It's Gwen Stefani and No Doubt concluding the Drive at 5 online.

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just after 6 o'clock on a big fun Friday afternoon. I hope you're enjoying this first weekend of summer, unofficially. And here's Bruno Mars with Something Serious, live now.

0: Once bitten, twice shy, it's Great White on Live 95. And last night was the final episode ever of The Late Show. Current host was Stephen Colbert, but the show is over with. You've been given the boot, which brings us to this, because all things do end.
1: Friends, we're here today to bid farewell to The Late Show with Stephen Colbert. The Ed Sullivan Theater is now as dark and quiet as our bedrooms usually are at 11:30 p.m. because most of us have to get up early to go to work. Memories of The Late Show will pop up from time to time, just like clips of his monologue would pop up on our social media feeds, whether we liked it or not. It's a simple fact of life that the ultimate cancellation comes for us all. I'm looking at you, Jimmies. But take solace that every end is also a new beginning. Just like how Stephen Colbert will now be writing the new Lord of the Rings movie? Oh, wow, did not have that one on my bingo card. And so we say goodbye and give a final sign-off to the late Late Show with Stephen Colbert.
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3: This Memorial Day, join the Veterans Memorial Museum as they honor the men and women who served our country. 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Their Memorial Day ceremony begins at 10:30 a.m. on Monday, May 25th at the flagpole. They're also honored to welcome special guests Miss Lewis County and Miss Team Lewis County joining them in tribute. At 2 p.m., continue the Day of Remembrance with the Veterans Tree of Life ceremony at the Veterans Memorial Museum. Recent improvements at the cemetery include a new water system and renovation of the mausoleum building. 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The cemetery office and church will be open Saturday through Monday from 10 a.m. to 3 p.m. Join them this Memorial Day and be part of honoring a legacy that lives on.
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0: Smash Mouth on Live 95 and here in Southwest Washington. If you're hanging out this weekend, not leaving town, tomorrow you can expect a little bit of fog in the morning, but mostly sunny, a little cooler than today, temperature mid-70s. Partly sunny, mid-70s Sunday, but by Memorial Day Monday, gray skies, 90% chance of rain, and much cooler with a high right around 60 degrees.
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on 95. Well, this summer, we're going to give away a Jeep Wrangler. And tomorrow, we'll have it on display at Lincoln Creek Lumber's grilling season party. 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Whilst on the scene, enjoy free barbecue lunch and refreshments. 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Exclusive deals. And you can check out that Jeep Wrangler. 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And it's Dexy's Midnight Runners on Live 95.

0: That's Nickelback on Live 95. And in theaters this weekend, you've got The Mandalorian and Grogu. For Star Wars fans, maybe you watched the Disney Plus show. There were three seasons of it. Apparently, you don't need to have seen any of that to enjoy the film. And when it comes to Star Wars, even the guy who plays Mando has fond memories of going to theaters. Let's hear from him direct.
1: My earliest memories of going to the movies as a kid is Star Wars. I was born in 75, so there was a re-release of Star Wars before The Empire Strikes Back because I saw it in the movie theater. Obi-Wan Kenobi was decapitated by Darth Vader in my very, very, very early childhood.
0: Did you really watch it? Because Obi-Wan was in no way decapitated. Lightsaber hit him much different place, but anyways, now we're just splitting hairs.
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0: 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That is Aerosmith on Live 95. 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Here we go.
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0: 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And in Southwest Washington, some clouds, a little fog, temperature down to 48 tonight, tomorrow. A little fog early, but expect mostly sunny, temperature low to mid-70s. Partly sunny, mid-70s Sunday, but gray and 90% chance of rain and much cooler with a high of 60 on Monday.
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We're part of a grilling season party taking place at Lincoln Creek Number, and you are invited. 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Lincoln Creek always comes up with good stuff. I can't give you specifics now. You'll have to show up tomorrow for those as DJ Kelsey broadcasts live midday 11 until 1 at Lincoln Creek Lumber on Harrison Avenue in Centralia. And getting fired up, Pat Benatar on Live 95.

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And we got them on the air now. 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

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I certainly hope you have a fabulous Friday night. I'll return midday tomorrow to hang out, doing our all-request lunch, the spectacular Saturday edition. So I'll talk to you soon. I'll leave you with Sean Colvin and Sonny Came Home on Live 95.

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lonely. 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

0: Taylor Swift on Live 95, and I'm DJ Kelsey. Well, Talladega Nights, the Ballad of Ricky Bobby, set to return to theaters late June, early July, marking its 20th anniversary, if you can believe that. 20th anniversary. Will I wear the John Gerard Halloween costume I wore this past October to go see it? Well, I think I might have to. Talladega Nights, Ballad of Ricky Bobby, being first your last, that's returning to theaters late June, early July.
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We're hitting the mid-70s today. Taking a peek at that forecast. Mostly sunny for our Saturday. Down to 42 degrees overnight. Tomorrow, mid-70s, but we do have a chance of rain tomorrow night and Memorial Day Monday. 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

if you're looking to get that hunting or fishing license, the WDFW has changed their licensing system, encouraging you to download mobile licenses. 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

Well, let's take a peek at that forecast once again. Sunshine today, a high in the mid-70s. Partly cloudy tonight, and with more sun to come tomorrow. But then showers likely tomorrow night and Memorial Day Monday. 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

Well, did you read, much like the purple ketchup from back in the day, French's is turning its famous yellow mustard green in a partnership with Minions and Monsters. Goonies green mustard on the way. It's Nickelback.

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0: That's the B-52s on Live 95, and I'm DJ Kelsey. 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

Looking at that forecast, we're set to hit the mid-70s today. Mostly sunny, down to 42 overnight. Partly cloudy tonight, and then, well, partly sunny tomorrow, mid-70s. Showers possible tomorrow night, Memorial Day Monday, at Steady Swims on Live 95.

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0: DLR on Live 95, and I'm DJ Kelsey. Well, going on today and tomorrow, the Star Wars Mandalorian and Grogu movie and The Devil Wears Prada 2 will be playing at the Skyline Drive-In Theater. 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

0: That's Asia on Live 95, and I'm DJ Kelsey. We're hoping to see you today from 11 to 1 at Lincoln Creek Lumber, just off Harrison in Centralia, for the unofficial kickoff of summer. 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We're there 11 to 1 with our Jeep Wrangler. 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

0: That's Whitney Houston on Live 95, and I'm DJ Kelsey. 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It's a free event celebrating courage, history, and the heroes who served. 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Don't miss this unforgettable evening at the Veterans Memorial Museum, May 23rd at 6 p.m.
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Live 95, midday Saturday, just after 10 o'clock. I'm Matt Channon checking in. Glad to find you tuned in as we enjoy this holiday weekend with the latest now from Olivia Rodrigo. It's called Drop Dead at Live 95. I know.

0: All hepped up on his red, red wine. That's UB40. I be Matt Shannon, and well, I'm glad to have you around. Coming up in a little bit at 11 o'clock today, there's an event going on. It's a grilling season party at Lincoln Creek Lumber, which is on Harrison Avenue in Centralia. 11 until 1, we'll be there with the Jeep Wrangler that we're going to give away this summer. Get a nice up-close look. 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So much more that DJ Kelsey is getting things set up. She'll be broadcasting live just after 11 o'clock from Lincoln Creek Lumber here on Live 95.
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0: Well, that is Creed with Arms Wide Open on Live 95, all about when you become a parent for the first time. Nobody really prepares you for that. You know, I can remember after my first daughter was born, my then wife and I had little baby, but we did have no idea what to do. Like, we were in the hospital and it's like, we're just sitting there staring at her in her little, whatever it is they put the babies in. Like, what do we do? Can we go to sleep? I don't know. Eventually the nurse is like, yeah, you guys can go to sleep. Then, of course, it was a joy watching her grow up. But the only thing that I wish somebody would have told me was that when you have kids, you'll have a new definition for the word tired. Like, if you thought you were tired before you had kids. So for those who are getting ready to be a parent for the first time, don't say I didn't warn you. Extreme fatigue coming your way.
1: This memorial.

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1: This Memorial Day, join the Veterans Memorial Museum as they honor the men and women who served our country. In this special year, they mark 170 years since the cemetery's founding in 1856. A time to reflect, remember, and give thanks. Their Memorial Day ceremony begins at 10:30 a.m. on Monday, May 25th at the flagpole. They're also honored to welcome special guests Miss Lewis County and Miss Team Lewis County, joining them in tribute. At 2 p.m., continue the Day of Remembrance with the Veterans Tree of Life ceremony at the Veterans Memorial Museum. Recent improvements at the cemetery include a new water system and renovation of the mausoleum building. Across the street, Clickwato Church now features a newly restored roof, welcoming visitors once again. The cemetery office and church will be open Saturday through Monday from 10 a.m. to 3 p.m. Join them this Memorial Day and be part of honoring a legacy that lives on.
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Southwest Washington weather this weekend. Mostly sunny. Low to mid-70s for today. Partly sunny, mid-70s tomorrow. Then Memorial Day. In the spirit and tradition of Memorial Days past in the Great Northwest. Gray rain. Temperature near 60. 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

0: That's right, Just Dance. It's Lady Gaga on Live 95. I'm Matt Shannon. I'm a big Star Wars fan. I even have animatronics at my house. Babu Frick, although I thought he was going to walk, he doesn't. And then Salacious Crumb, you have to use a remote for him. But anyways, in theaters this weekend, you've got The Mandalorian and Grogu. And Pedro Pascal plays a part of Mando. And here he is talking about early memories of Star Wars. And then I got something to say after he tells you this.
1: My earliest memories of going to the movies as a kid is Star Wars. I was born in 75, so there was a re-release of Star Wars before The Empire Strikes Back because I saw it in the movie theater. Obi-Wan Kenobi was decapitated by Darth Vader in my very, very, very early childhood.
0: No, that is not what happened at all. Obi-Wan was not decapitated in any way.

0: Lord Vader attempts to cut Obi-Wan in half, of course, but then Obi-Wan becomes one with the Force, disappearing, leaving only the robe, which Vader stomps on, trying to figure out what happened here. But yeah, there was absolutely no decapitation, so guy who's in the Star Wars movie, I'm not even sure you really saw Star Wars.
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95. Such a lovely Saturday on this holiday weekend. In just a few minutes, speaking of lovely, DJ Kelsey on location for a grilling season party at Lincoln Creek Lumber. Free barbecue lunch for you and a lot more. 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And here's Linkin Park. 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

95, a little after 11, midday Saturday. I'm Matt Shannon. Our very own DJ Kelsey is at Lincoln Creek Lumber for their grilling season party. A lot going on. We'll check in with her in about 7 minutes. And here's the latest from Harry Styles, American Girls, on Live 95.

0: That is Magic and Rude on Live 95. It's 11:12, time to check in with our very own DJ Kelsey at Lincoln Creek Lumber.
1: Yes, we're just off Harrison in Centralia today. Having a good time already. We're here till 1 o'clock for the big unofficial kickoff to summer, the summer grilling season party. There's going to be, tons of deals throughout the store, so head on in there. It's a hometown day, so limited time offers for Memorial Day. Deals going on through Monday. Get you ready for summer. We also have some free American flags here right at our counter for Memorial Day. And we've got a few local soil and soil amendments people here. So we got Grateful Earth, local Shelton Soils, and then JB Instant Lawn and Nursery here as well. So in the Pacific Northwest, we got all the weather at any time. So, I mean, we need soils. We need stuff that's going to, be compatible with the weather. So stop on by. They've got supplies, like little sample supplies of soils for you to check out. Also, of course, pulled pork sandwiches, chips, sodas, icy Italian sodas being whipped up to my left as well. Stop on by, check out the Jeep Wrangler. We got that up close in person. You can get a good look at it, then head inside and enter to win that lucky key that could start it up. So stop on by. We're having a great time already here till 1 o'clock, the unofficial kickoff to summer at Lincoln Creek Lumber, just off Harrison and Central.

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3: Live 95 weekend weather in Southwest Washington, partly sunny, temperature in the low 70s. For today and again tomorrow, Monday, Memorial Day, gray with a 100% chance of rain, much cooler with a high of 60. And here's the cars, maybe thinking on Live 95.

95 at 11:21. Coming up noon today, our Saturday installment of the All Request Lunch. If you got something you want to listen to, let me know when you call 360-736-1766. And here's Def Leppard.

Live 95, we got things coming up in just a few minutes. A brand new song from the Rolling Stones. After that, we check in with DJ Kelsey at Lincoln Creek Lumber for their grilling season party. That would include a free barbecue lunch for you. I believe it's pulled pork on the menu. DJ's got our Jeep Wrangler set up there. You can get a nice look. Enter to win their key. There's giveaways and a lot more. Well, here's Blink-182, I Miss You, on Live 95.

0: That's a new one from the Rolling Stones in the Stars on Live 95 at 11:33. Time to check in with DJ Kelsey at Lincoln Creek Lumber, where some kind of food's available. Is that right?
1: Oh, yes. I smell it right now. Not only do I have a yummy Italian soda in front of me, which they have multiple flavors over there, but they, of course, have free bags of chips here for you and pulled pork sandwiches. I see that grill grilling up stuff as we speak, and I smell it. I have not grabbed one myself yet, but get on over here, grab one. We're here till 1 o'clock. This is the unofficial kickoff to summer, the summer grilling season party at Lincoln Creek Lumber. We got our sweet Jeep Wrangler here. Get a good up-close look at it. Then head inside. This is a location you can sign up to win any old day here at Lincoln Creek Lumber. But, this is the day you can get a good up-close look at it. Grab a free sample of soil from the Grateful Farms. Grab a free American flag that's right here at our little table. Get ready for summer, though. They got Memorial Day deals on now through Monday. Hometown Day. So, limited time offers. And, we've got not only the Grateful Earth Gang here, a local Shelton Soil Company, but JB Instant Lawn. So, it's a local seed and sod farm. And Pacific Northwest, you know, weather-wise, like, you just never know what we're going to get any day. And we need soil products that kind of fit that. Well, you never know. So now's the perfect time to seed or overseed, I hear, your lawn with their premium lawn seed. And they got Chris here to answer any questions you got. They've been here in the Pacific Northwest doing this sod quality seed for over 60 years. So stop by, chat with Chris and the gang from Grateful Earth as well. And they've also got a little setup here. They're doing some demos with steel. Now, right inside, of course, we have the entry box for the Jeep Wrangler, and great deals throughout the store. I saw, you know, on, for instance, Rust-Oleum spray paints. They've got, you know, buy two, save $2. 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So stop on in and peruse through the store. Great hometown days, great Memorial Day deals going on now at Lincoln Creek Lumber. We're here till 1 o'clock. It's just off Harrison in Centralia for the summer grilling season party. 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

Live 95 in Lewis County today. Decent weather. Talking partly sunny. Low to mid 70s. More of the same tomorrow. Gray, a 100% chance of rain. Monday, much cooler with a high of 60. 55 degrees now here at Live 95.

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Live 95, 1147, and a grilling season party is going on right now at Lincoln Creek Lumber. You're invited to enjoy a free barbecue lunch. 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So much more that DJ Kelsey, she's hanging out. Checking with her in just a few minutes, right here. Right now with What's Up, it's Four Non-Blondes, Live 95.

0: That's four non-blondes on Live 95. Another non-blonde, come to think of it, our very own DJ Kelsey.
1: Mom never would let me dye my hair. We're having a great time so far over here. 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So a lot of great deals if you're doing some painting or some outdoor, you know, changing things up outside. And also a few different companies here. So we got Steel right in front of us doing some demos, which is always fun to see. I want to get involved myself. Of course, the free food. And then I see free samples of soils from Grateful Earth. And he said, we will not run out of these. It's an endless supply of soil samples. So stop on by while you're over there. Grab one of those Italian sodas. JB's Instant Lawn and Nursery here as well to chat with you about, all of the goods that can help you out, whether you're trying to grow indoors or outdoors. A lot of this stuff, it's compatible with, you know, whether you're trying to grow little houseplants inside or your veggies outside, or you like big rose bushes, well, they got what you need here. So stop on by. We also have our sweet Jeep Wrangler out here as well. You can get a good look at it. Head right inside after you take a peek, because you're going to want to enter to win that lucky key. Right inside next to a couple of roosters, you'll find, in fact, the entry box here, which is here every day. So whether you can make it today or not, you always got a chance to stop by and enter to win. But today you want to stop by for the free food, the fun, the free samples, the demos. And of course, we're here having a good time cranking up the tune. So stop on by the unofficial kickoff to summer, the summer grilling season party at Lincoln Creek Lumber. We're here till 1 o'clock, just off Harrison and Centralia. 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
1: Yes, indeed. 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
1: No Rain by, I forgot the name.
0: Well, that's Blind Melon, I believe.
1: Blind Melon, yes. Yeah. No Rain by Blind Melon, please.
0: Glad to do that. What's going on with you this super Saturday afternoon?
1: Oh, I'm just making some salad, go to a picnic, and hang out with my family.
0: Very nice, and thanks for being part of the ARL.

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Lunch? Speaking of lunch, how about a free one? Barbecue style. The grilling season party's going on at Lincoln Creek Lumber in Centralia. I'm going to check in there with DJ Kelsey on the way next, right here at Live 95.

0: running up that hill on Live 95's All Request Lunch, which is brought to you by Comp Prime Computers. And on this spectacular Saturday afternoon, we're on location at Lincoln Creek Lumber. DJ Kelsey is there, and I'm told there's like a mascot cat named Lincoln that lingers around.
1: There is one, and I went in because, mm-hmm. Well, of course, I got to give him some scritchies every time I'm here.
0: Mm-hmm, yeah.
1: And I asked the gal behind the counter, I said, do you keep a running tab of where Lincoln is at all times, or do I got to go hunt him? She's like, no, he wanders.

0: So usually finds a comfy space next to the back area. So I'll have to go and search for him and give him some love from all of us at Live 95.
1: Very good.
0: Now, we're here till 1 o'clock, and boy, I'm seeing a line of people enjoying these tasty pulled pork sandwiches. They've got chips and soda, Italian sodas as well. Now, while you're grabbing a bite to eat, I mean, we can see our Jeep Wrangler from where I'm sitting right now. Go get a good peek at it, and then head inside and enter to win that lucky key. You know, it could be yours. There's all sorts of great deals going on inside. I might have mentioned, you know, while I enjoy summer, you know, I get a summer birthday, but I don't like it to be too hot, and I don't like to be in that direct sunlight. They've got these huge umbrellas here, a bunch of different colors as well. Your choice of color. Under $50, $49.99. They've also got these mix and match patio sets. 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So stop on by, chat with a couple of great companies here. We got JB Instant Lawn and Nursery for all your seeding needs, you know, which I having a big dog, you know, we're constantly having to deal with, oh, this spot's getting a little thin from where we play frisbee. So chat with these guys about all this cool Pacific Northwest, the soils and amendments and seeds, and the Grateful Earth Gang here as well, a local Shelton company. So stop by and chat with the knowledgeable folks here. Check out some demos from Steel, and of course check out the deals inside, but make sure you come and grab one of these pulled pork sandwiches. I haven't grabbed one myself yet. But boy, they smell good from where I'm sitting. So stop on by. We're here till 1 o'clock. But like I said, the Memorial Day deals now through Monday. And they've got Hometown Day sales going on, I mean, like the next few weeks. So stop on by and peruse through the store. And today, see our sweet Jeep Wrangler up close and in person. It's the grilling season party at Lincoln Creek Lumber, just off Harrison and Centralia. 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

95, this is Your Request Lunch. And speaking of lunch, you want a free one? Lincoln Creek Lumber, it's a good one. DJ Kelsey is there with all the details. We'll check in with her in just a few minutes. And here's Weezer with Best Coast Go Away on Live 95.

0: 95. 95. Well, this is the All Request Lunch. We're halfway through it at 12:30. We're going to check in with DJ Kelsey, and I just got to know, when it comes to the food she's been talking about, how much do I have to come up with?
1: Oh, nothing. Ah, absolutely free. My favorite price.
0: Yes, very good. Now, what's on the menu?
1: Oh, on the menu, some tasty pulled pork sandwiches. Mm. Now, I will say, there's been such a group of people over there in and out. I haven't gone to grab one yet because I just always feel like I'm cutting ahead of somebody, being the talent and all. So I'm waiting for the perfect opportune moment to go strike. They got some tasty pulled pork sandwiches, tons of chippy options over there, sodas and Italian sodas, which, by the way, the people whipping up those Italian sodas, the local Shelton Soil Company, Grateful Earth, which chat with them. They've also got like soil samples over there as well, but whipping up Italian sodas too. We've got Steel in front of us with some cool demos set up. And right inside, I mean, great deals all throughout the store now through Memorial Day Monday. We're getting ready for summer grilling season and all that. Stop by. We got our sweet Jeep Wrangler here. You can get a good up-close look at it and then head right inside and enter to win a lucky key for that. You can enter to win a lucky key any day, but of course, the free food and the fun, the tunes cranked here at Lincoln Creek Lumber today only. Now, we're here till 1 o'clock. If you head on inside, I might have mentioned, you know, they got some great, not only deals on outdoor patio and umbrellas and furniture, but great deals on, like, grass seed. So Scott's grass seed, stay instantly, $10 on those. The turf builder, the grass seed, and a lot of products from Scott's I'm seeing. In fact, $24.99 on their weed and feed.

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95's All Request Lunch. And there is a grilling season party going on right now at Lincoln Creek Lumber. Our very own DJ Kelsey is on the scene. We're going to check in with her one last time in just a couple of minutes. Free lunch in it for you. 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

0: is U2, and this is the All Request Lunch on Live 95, which is brought to you by Comp Prime Computers on Main Street in Centralia. Let's see here. There was something I was supposed to do. Oh, right. A recap of all the things going on at Lincoln Creek Lumber as it's our final check-in with DJ Kelsey.
1: I was going to say one last thing. Talk to me. Yes, we are having such a great time here. In fact, I told Alan Archer on our sister station, mm-hmm. He said, it's about time for you to leave. And I said, I'm not going. We got tasty pulled pork sandwiches to my left. They're still whipping those out. You got Italian sodas, chips, and regular soda, as well as just tons of deals and discounts throughout the store and free samples out here as well of different soil products and stuff. So stop on by and chat with these knowledgeable people about different products. I mean, if you like me, you like to be out in your yard with my doggo and, growing things, which over the years, I'm just becoming more and more of a plant person. So stop by. They got that Grateful Earth, a local Shelton local soil company, and JB Instant Lawn and Nursery out here to chat with you about seeding and how to get the grass to grow better in your yard, not the grass over there, but great deals throughout the store for hometown days and for Memorial Day deals going on now through Monday, gearing up for summer with different weed and feeds. They've got different pest control options for you as well if you're dealing with bugos like I do too. They got different patio sets here and big old umbrellas. Of course, we've got free American flags right here at our front counter that we are giving away for free for Lincoln Creek Lumber, which they'll continue to do so today as well. But exclusive deals throughout the store, not only today, but like I said, through Memorial Day. So stop by, grab some free food while they are grilling it up. And while we're here for about 10 more minutes, check out the sweet Jeep Wrangler that we're giving away this summer up close in person. Could be yours. You can head in there and enter to win not only today, but any day here at Lincoln Creek Lumber off Harrison and Centralia. So like you said, we're going to head on out the door, but be sure you head in and scope out the deal.

0: 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I was looking in their nursery section as well. 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
5: 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Well, the all request lunch is on the air, but time to close the diner down. We're serving up songs again on Monday. 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

95, just a little after 1 o'clock on a spectacular Saturday afternoon under the springtime sun. I'm Matt Shannon. Hope you're enjoying this holiday weekend. We got the new one from Teddy Swims. It's Mr. Know-It-All on Live 95.

0: That's Brian Adams on Live 95. And this weekend, Star Wars fans, for the first time in 7 years, a new film in theaters. Took a while because, well, the last one, Rise of Skywalker, saw the return of Emperor Palpatine, who most certainly died so Anakin could fulfill the prophecy at the end of Return of the Jedi. Somehow he was back. And it's called The Rise of Skywalker, but it was really The Rise of a Palpatine. It just made no sense. Anyways, so the new one is The Mandalorian and Grogu. And Pedro Pascal plays the part of Mando, and he's got this to say while promoting the film.
1: Jon Favreau has been brilliant about creating an experience that if you love Star Wars, there's so much in there for you to experience, in the context of which, you know, you can have with all of the Star Wars storytelling that we've had from the beginning up until now. But it's also that kind of experience that I had when I saw my first Bond movie, of which I hadn't seen any of the other ones. I didn't know who James Bond was, and I was, you know, owned by Moonraker as a kid.
0: Okay, so for an analogy, you talk about James Bond movies rather than Star Wars. Okay, pal.
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95 throughout Southwest Washington. It's a nice afternoon. Looking at a temperature in the mid-70s. Tomorrow, still decent. Partly sunny, mid-70s. Then gray, 90% chance of rain, and a temperature of 60 on Monday. 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

0: Friday, I'm in love. That's The Cure on Live 95. And it's a time of year for college commencement speeches as the graduates get ready to go out into the world. I don't have any experience with that. My claim to fame is like a C-minus average graduating high school. That is all the credentials, literally, that I have. So if you're in the same boat, don't feel bad. And if you're among those graduating, well, commencement speeches of the future could be like this.
1: It's now my pleasure to introduce your commencement speaker for the class of 2026, an AI chatbot.
2: Thank you for allowing me to take over the job of commencement speaker, just as I have taken over the jobs you had hoped for after graduation. I asked myself which occupations will be displaced by me, and the list is far too long to be detailed here, but most of your degrees have been rendered useless. Learn to code, they all said. Well, you might as well have majored in philosophy, where you would have at least pondered the concept of the end of humanity. So, to the class of 2026, for everything you've accomplished to be graduating today, you couldn't have done it without me. Thank you.
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Live 95, weather for this holiday weekend. Today, you figured that out. It's nice. Tomorrow, partly sunny, mid-70s. Monday, though, gray, 90% chance of rain, and a high temperature of 60. 73 here in Centralia. Now, with Aerosmith and Angel on

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Live 95, just after 2 o'clock here in lovely Lewis County. It's Saturday afternoon on a holiday weekend. I'm Matt Shannon. Thanks for being tuned in. Here's One Republic, and oh man, love runs out.

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Now, we are going to give away a Jeep Wrangler this summer. It's a 2012 hardtop, real nice ride. 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That includes Three Rivers Care on Alexander Street in Centralia, Roxy's Big Bottom Roadhouse, which is on U.S. Highway 12 in Randall. Also, I-5 Landscape Supply on Vaughn Road at Napavine, Platinum 10 in Fairway Center, and Nomad Truck and SUV Outfitters on Kresge. 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

That's John Waite's signature song, Missing You, on Live 95, which I've actually seen him perform live in our own studio. I don't know, it had to be a quarter century ago, but he was here, and we did that song. I had played the studio version, of course, while he was around, and it was interesting because when it came on, him and his stoolie and his hangers-on, they all became quiet, and John just kind of looked down at the console, just like, look, a beat man. Like, that song, whatever was going on in his life at the time, I think it still haunts him. Of course, it was 25 years ago. Maybe he's over it now, but I don't know. You ever get your heart broken so bad you never really got past it to an extent? That's my guess. Yeah. And on that uplifting note, got the Imagine Dragons waking you up next here at Live 95.

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Washington. Tomorrow, partly sunny, mid-70s. Monday, gray, 90% chance of rain. Much cooler with a high of 60. 74 in Centralia, now with Metallica on Live 95.

0: That's David Lee Roth on Live 95. And it's that time of year where allergies are not a lot of fun. In fact, it was a couple of days ago, I looked out my window here at work, and it appeared to be raining dogwood pollen, right? That's no fun. Some people have allergies so bad they'll do just about anything for some relief. Bringing us to this.
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0: 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I need an antihistamine.
1: Antihistamine? You need me. Uncle Histamine, so you can stop being such a wuss.
2: Achoo!
1: Yeah, what are you, allergic to some trees? Cut them down. All fixed. Hey, give me a beer so I can drink it before your antihistamine sees me.
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1: Hey, what doesn't kill you makes you stronger. Here, smell this cat.
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95. Matt Shannon with you. Just about time for me to go, but I'll be back tomorrow just because Johnny V is a big quitter, everybody. Kidding. Good friend of mine. Hope he fails where he's at so he'll come back. You know it. I'll go now. Chris Marshall takes over just after 3 o'clock. I'll leave you with some magic music from the Cars here on Live 95.

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0: to the Rock and Roll Hall of Fame in November. Billy Idol, Rebel Yell. It's Live 95. Good afternoon. Chris Marshall here. 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

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It's Live 95. Olivia Rodrigo's got a new album on the way. It is called You Seem Pretty Sad for a Girl So In Love. It'll be out June 12th. 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

0: Tonic on Live 95. Hi there, it's Chris Marshall this afternoon. Day's kind of started off a little slow, but, you know, we're getting there. Partly sunny. We'll get up to about 72 degrees today. Some clouds this evening and a low of 43. Partly sunny and 75 for our Sunday. And then Memorial Day Monday. Oh, my goodness, wouldn't you know it? Rainy. A little breezy, too. Rain mainly after 11 o'clock on Monday morning and could see wind gusts up to 24 miles per hour. Of course. Don't adjust figure. Rain likely on Tuesday and then back to the sunshine by midweek next week. But Memorial Day Monday, not looking great for the barbecues. We're only going to get up to about 60 degrees on Monday.
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0: 1-800-795-3565. It's Live 95. Hi, Chris Marshall this afternoon. Well, the first Star Wars movie in theaters in 7 years is out this weekend. Star Wars, The Mandalorian, and Grogu, starring Pedro Pascal, expected to cross the $100 million mark on the holiday weekend. Regardless of the reviews, regardless of the internet trolls, it's going to be a big one. Also new in theaters this weekend, I Love Boosters. Keke Palmer leads director Boots Riley's latest film. On Netflix, The Burrows is a new series from the executive producers of Stranger Things, if you're looking for something to binge this weekend. Ladies first, a man wakes up in a parallel world dominated by women. In this new satire film, Ladies First is streaming now on Netflix. Over on Apple TV, Maximum Pleasure Guaranteed with Tatiana Maslany and Jake Johnson. It is a new original series. On Amazon Prime Video, Tom Clancy's Jack Ryan, Ghost War, the film based on the TV series starring John Krasinski as Jack Ryan. I'm excited for that. I think a season behind on the series, so I should probably catch up before I watch the movie. But streaming now, Tom Clancy's Jack Ryan Ghost War. Go check it out.
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95. Hi there, it's Chris Marshall this afternoon. You know we're giving away a Jeep Wrangler this summer, right? All the details coming your way here in just a few minutes. 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

WMD. If you leave, it's Live 95. Chris Marshall this afternoon. Have you heard? Have you heard the big news? Live 95 is giving away a Jeep. 2012 six-speed Wrangler hardtop with a custom sound system from Thunder Auto in Centralia. 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This thing is hot. You got a chance to see it. In fact, it was out earlier today. It'll be out again next week for sure. We'll get some details on that for you here in just a little bit. But I also want you to know that you can go get signed up for Lucky Keys for it right now. Head on over to Market Street Ace in Chehalis. 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

Currencies. It's REM on Live 95 and Chris Marshall this afternoon. It's Saturday, May 23rd. Memorial Day weekend, the unofficial start of the summer is upon us. Let's see who's celebrating birthdays today. There's a bunch. Director Ryan Coogler, who directed Sinners and Black Panther. It's his birthday today. He is 40. Comedian, writer, actor Tim Robinson from I Think You Should Leave and The Chair Company, which is one of the craziest shows I've ever seen. He's 45 today. Singer Jewel is 52. Jeopardy host Ken Jennings, also 52 today. Matt Flynn, drummer of Maroon 5, 56. Actor H. John Benjamin, he is the voice of Archer and Bob in Bob's Burgers. He's 60 today. Melissa McBride from The Walking Dead is 61. Actress and model Karen McDuffie, former MTV VJ, she is 64 today.

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Partly sunny today and tomorrow, and rainy and windy on Monday. 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